party, and I thought you were a spy. Going back to 2006. Just when you thought it was over, it's not. More still to come in this law music set. Stevie Wonder. And Superstition, going all the way back to 1972 from the Talking Book album. It's 90.5 The Night.

0: That's brand new music from Alabama Shakes. That is American Dream on 90.5 The Night. Anderson East from 2021 with Madeline. Superstition. Love, love, love that song. That's 1972 music from Stevie Wonder. Roll Party before that, giving us I Thought You Were a Spy. And I Love Her, She Loves Me. Music from NRBQ, starting off the top of the 8 o'clock hour. Hanging out with you guys on this Saturday. It's Tara Feely. Thanks for hanging out. Don't forget, tomorrow is Mother's Day. If you have not, I know, don't panic. If you forgot, it's okay. It's still early. 7-Eleven's still open. I think even Target is still open. What else is open? Wally World, which is what I call Walmart. There are a couple stores still open. If you forgot that tomorrow's Mother's Day, listen, you don't even need to buy mom anything. Homemade cards. My niece says the best is homemade cards. They mean a whole lot more. So you don't even have to leave your house. Just get a piece of paper and write mom a homemade card. That would be pretty awesome. But if you're the type of person who wants to buy something, you still got some time. Get out there, maybe buy some flowers or a thing of chocolates or something, anything, right? Mother's Day is tomorrow. We celebrate all of our moms. We celebrate, we celebrate all the men who step into the role of mom, right? When mom's not around, we celebrate grandmoms, we celebrate stepmoms, aunts, we celebrate great aunts, right? If you're an aunt, you might not be a mom, but I was going to say pretend, but you're not pretending. You step into the mom role many, many times when you wear the aunt hat. So happy Mother's Day to all of you. Tomorrow, forecast for Mother's Day, there is a slight chance of showers between 3 and 5. And then again, not exactly exciting. But otherwise, it's going to be sunny and 80 degrees for tomorrow on Sunday, which is crazy, right? I'm thinking Mother Nature is drinking a lot. I'm just throwing that out there. We got a lot of great music coming at you this hour. Music from Pink Floyd. We got the Smashing Pumpkins, TV Star, Biba Doobie featuring the Marias, and a whole lot more. Keep it right here. It's Brookdale Public Radio, 90.5 The Night.
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0: We love and we celebrate local artists. They are from Asbury Park. That is Waiting on Mongo and Do What You Want on 90.5 tonight. 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
0: 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We've got more music on the way. Starting off with TV Star, this is new music from them. It's 90.5 The Night.

0: That's music from Mumford & Sons, along with Chris Stapleton. That's brand new music from them on the Prize Fighter album. Great way to round out that long set. G-Love. No special sauce on that one, just G-Love solo. That's from the Fixin' the Die album, that is Home. In a Lonely Place, music from the Smithereens, featuring Suzanne Vega on that one. I Just Can't Get Over Losing You, music from the Lebon Twigs. That's new music from them. And Miss Etta James, 1968, Tell Mama, starting off the top of the 9 o'clock hour. That's some classic soul. Yeah, that's, we love Etta James. I don't know about we. When I say we, I mean me. I'm a huge fan of Etta James. Huge, huge fan. I love Etta James. I love Billie Holiday and Ella Fitzgerald. I love all that stuff. Sam Cooke, one of my absolute favorites. So I'm just dating myself. Not really, though, because I wasn't born in those eras. I was not around when all that music came out, but I have a deep love for it anyway. So love that we kicked off the 9 o'clock hour with Etta James. It's Tara Feely hanging out with you guys. It's rainy, sort of chilly, kind of warm. I don't know, sun come out on Saturday. We went a little bit of everything mixed into today, right? We're kind of going to have the same thing for tomorrow. It's going to be really, really warm. It's probably going to be a day to put on the air conditioning. Not going to lie. It's going to be 80 degrees for Mother's Day tomorrow. Now, we do have some showers in the forecast between 3 and 5, and then some showers and thunderstorms again after 5. And other than that, it's going to be partly sunny. High of about 80. This is no joke. High of 64 for Monday. It's going to be 80 on Mother's Day, and then we drop all the way down to 64 on Monday. You can't make this stuff up. This is Mother Nature at her greatest, right? Showers. Showers are likely in store for Monday, and then sunny skies for Tuesday. 67. Chance of showers again for Wednesday, high of about 68. Showers again for Thursday, high of 70. You guessed it, showers again for Friday, high of 73. And then next Saturday, mostly sunny skies, high of about 79. So there you have it. Tomorrow, weather-wise, not going to be the best day. It's going to be warm. Turn the air conditioning on. It's going to be raining anyway. So just stay indoors for Mother's Day and hang with the family. That's what we're doing. Anyway, I'll give you a little hint on what we're doing when we come back. It's 90.5 tonight.
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0: 90.5 The Night, Tara Feely here. So for Mother's Day, I hope my sister and my sister-in-law are not listening, because then that would ruin the surprise. But we all collectively decided that we didn't want to do anything crazy. Like, we all just need to chill. It's been a crazy many weeks for all of us, and we just decided we wanted to chill. So my 8-year-old niece and I are turning my house into Mother's Day movie theater. So we're going to watch movies all day. We got movie poster signs are printed printed out movie posters and we're going to hang them all over the house. And we got candy and all kinds of stuff. And we're going to turn it into Mother's Day movie theater. We got movies in store. We're doing Monsters, Inc., Footloose, and 51st Dates. That's what's in store for us on Mother's Day tomorrow. It's kind of cool, right? I'm full of great ideas. We got music kicking off this next set. This is Heartstop, music from The Revivalist. It's Brookdale Public Radio, 90.5 The Night.

0: Salt Pepper featuring Marcus King on that one. That's Southern Man. That's new music from them on 90.5 tonight. Wonder Horse giving us Butterflies. Different Light from Best Coast. The Who from 1971 with Baba O'Reilly and Heartstop. Music from The Revivalists. It's new music from them starting off that set. I've got Foo Fighters, Richard Thompson. I've got Starcrawler, Modest Mouse, and more in a long music set when we come back. It's Brookdale Public Radio, 90.5 tonight.
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0: If you love Classic Rewind, I do. This is one of my favorite late night programs. We got something different going on each night of the week. Wednesday's Classic Rewind. And this coming Wednesday, we feature Steve Miller Band, Fly Like an Eagle, 1976, released May 14th of 1976. So that's what we're featuring in our Classic Rewind. It happens at 11 o'clock. I know it's kind of late to stay up. It's totally worth it, by the way. Foo Fighters kicking off this next long music set. This is brand new music from them. This is Window. It's 90.5 The Night.

0: on 90.5 The Night. That is If You Change. That's new music from them rounding out that long music set. Dear Tick with Sea of Clouds. We heard Beggin', music from Monophonics from 2018. Kurt Vile, new music from the Philadelphia's Been Good to Me album, Chance to Bleed. Broken Horses from Brandi Carlile, starting off the top of the 10 o'clock hour. It is after 10 o'clock already. It's Tara Feely. We're in the final hour. It goes by so fast. I miss the days when I was hanging out with you guys for 5 hours until midnight. And though I love you, Radio Daddy, and love FM Flashback, the 4 hours always seems to go by a little bit faster. So I try and cram in some of the great stuff or some of the great stuff. Listen, everything we play here is great, right? In excess, I'm squeezing in this final hour. I've got music from Surfing for Daisy. I've got David Bowie, Jeff Tweedy, Todd Rundgren, one of my favorite Todd Rundgren songs. All that and more is coming up in this final hour with me. And don't forget, tomorrow is Mother's Day. Still got some time. After 10 o'clock, I don't know. What's open now? Not a whole lot. That's okay. Go buy a card, buy some chocolates, whatever. It's Mother's Day. And buy some flowers. I always love flowers. They don't last very long. But the sentiment, I think, is a beautiful one. And I love the way fresh flowers smell. So just throwing out some ideas there for you. Stick around, because I've got all that great music coming at you. It's 90.5 The Night.
1: 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But to follow it up with something just as strong or even better, that's a challenge only a select few artists have met.
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0: 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The song is Javelin from Kevin Morby. And again, that's this week's Song of the Week, and you want to get there and do that before Monday, because Monday we change things up and we give you something new every Monday morning. So go check out Javelin by Kevin Morby, Song of the Week, right on our website, 90.5thenight.org. While you're doing that, I'm going to give you one of my favorite Todd Rundgren songs. It's from 1972. Hello, it's me. It's 90.5 The Night.

Walsh was the mother of two at age 18, years before hitting it big as the voice of L.A. new wave faves The Motels on tracks like Suddenly Last Summer from 1983's Little Robbers. Flaunting a more traditional arena rock style, Pat Benatar, abetted by husband and guitarist Neil Giraldo, impressed with the unexpectedly serious Hell Is for Children from her second release, Crimes of Passion. The pair would produce two daughters in addition to a string of best-selling albums. Contemporary Patti Smyth and her band Scandal first made waves in 1981 with a self-titled EP and the song Goodbye to You. Obviously partial to Bad Boys, Smyth had a daughter in 1985 with punker Richard Hell and two more with former tennis terror John McEnroe, whom she married in 1997. I'm your radio daddy, and this is the Mother's Day edition of FM Flashback on 90.5 The Night. Smyth and Benatar aren't the only accomplished women of rock to bear progeny with an equally accomplished spouse.

0: Kim Gordon and Thurston Moore of Sonic Youth would have their first child in 1994, but she showed an instinctive understanding of the toddler aesthetic 4 years earlier on My Friend Goo, from the New York Noise Ensemble's approximately commercial release, Goo. Gordon's spiritual godmother was Yoko Ono, an established avant-garde visual artist before marrying Beatle John Lennon and bearing son Sean. She wrote and recorded Beautiful Boys for the two of them and included it on the duo album Double Fantasy. I'm your radio daddy. The heartbreak of giving up a child to adoption and the joy of having one relatively late in life take center stage on FM Flashback right after this message.
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0: Joni Mitchell was a struggling folk singer in Toronto in 1965 when she became pregnant by a boyfriend who promptly abandoned her. Scared and alone, she reluctantly gave the baby girl up for adoption. Boy.

Joan Baez occasionally tours with her drummer son Gabriel, the product of her marriage to David Harris in the late 60s and early 70s. Baez penned a song for David while he was in prison for draft resistance in 1970. Pop folkie Carly Simon wed fellow troubadour James Taylor in 73 and posed glowingly pregnant on the following year's Hotcakes with the self-evident "Think I'm Gonna Have a Baby." Joni Mitchell alluded in song to the girl she gave up for adoption in 1965 twice over the years, the first time on Little Green from the album Blue. She would finally be reunited with her child after an old roommate sold the story of Mitchell's sorrow to a tabloid magazine in 1993. Punk poetess Patti Smith became a mom at the relatively advanced age of 36 in 1982 with the birth of son Jackson. She and mate Fred Sonic Smith would bring forth a daughter in 1987 and a collaborative album in 1988 featuring a lullaby to their firstborn.

0: Patti Smith rocks her children and us off to sleep with the Jackson Song, named for her son and included on her 1988 comeback album, Dream of Life. Well, boys and girls, and moms, thanks for tuning in to FM Flashback, and a happy Mother's Day to all. Until next time, I'm your radio daddy reminding you that ignorance of your culture is not considered cool.
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When It All Comes Down. Connor Bracken and the Metal Leads Band here on 90.5 The Night. Some of their new album, Ghost Songs and Love Stories, due out on Friday. And due to be part of the fun release party on Friday, coming up at the Stone Pony. Presumably, they will be playing that song live. I can't imagine they wouldn't, considering it's on the new record. But Connor Bracken, local artist, playing the Stone Pony for what might be the first time as a headliner, which is pretty awesome. That's coming up on Friday at 7, I believe, is when doors are, along with Dozen Swagmatics and international superstar Robin. Should be a killer show. That's coming up this Friday at 7 at the Stone Pony. Nick Hexum back there just to see you smile. We heard Lainey Says from Dan Matlock, also a local musician from Bradley Beach, if I'm not mistaken, and Will Daly back there with Sometimes the Night right here on The Night. How about Tommy Keane going back to zero now on Brookdale Public Radio?

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Cry, cry, cry. Nicole Atkins here on 90.5 The Night. That is from her album Mondo Amore. Nicole Atkins is from Neptune City, which is why one of her records is called Neptune City. Back there giving us some mixed business, and we also heard The Strokes. They were going shopping to kick off that set right here on 90.5 The Night. They're going to be playing the festival. See Here Now. Ooh, man, I'm having a rough morning. They're playing See Here Now, coming up in September. They're the headliners for Sunday, I believe. Should be a really good show. I was never into The Strokes, and I've recently gotten sort of into The Strokes, and I realized that I've been missing out on The Strokes quite a bit. So I'm rectifying that now. A band who I have not been missing out on, because I've been paying attention to them for a while now, is Mount Joy. They have a new single. Is Joy Easy? Sometimes it is.

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1: Bradley Food Pantry will hold its annual benefit golf outing at Hominy Hill Municipal Golf Course in Colts Neck on Monday, May 18th. The event will be held rain or shine and kicks off with a 7 a.m. breakfast, followed by a shotgun start at 8 a.m. A barbecue luncheon and raffle will follow. 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

Right to Quit Now. The Wallflowers here on 90.5 The Nights. We're Gorillaz back there. That was Orange County. It's from their new album, The Mountain, which had a bunch of help from people, by the way, who I don't remember their names. Which, there were people featured on that. I do not recall who was featured. Failure back there with The Air's on Fire. Father from Devin Thompson. And we heard from Ray LaMontagne featuring Sierra Ferrell in there with I Was Born to Love You. Which, I don't know if it was. Maybe. Perhaps. Now let's get back into it with Noah Kahan. New one from Noah Kahan. This is Willing and Able here on 90.5 The Night.

0: Saviors are a dangerous thing. That's The Chameleons here on 90.5 The Night from the new album Arctic Moon. Weird Passenger back there. Young as the morning, old as the sea is the name of that tune, which I like. I'm a fan of the literary reference there. And Fastball kicked it off with Sooner or Later. Not the big hit, which is kind of a morbid tune, but quite a good song. Now let's get back into it with Parliament. This is Up for the Downstroke here at 90.5 The Night.
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Why I Cry. MT Jones here on 90.5 The Night. That's from the new album Joy, which generally, I mean, I guess you can cry from joy. I never have, but I know people who have. I know you can. Steel Reserve back there from Cass McCombs and Chris Cohen. Something I don't want anything to do with these days. Steel Reserve. No, thank you. And Weezer back there featuring Beth from Best Coast with Go Away right here on 90.5 The Night. Now let's get back into it. Silver Sun Pickups. It's Substitution right here on 90.5 The Night.

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Higher Ground, Red Hot Chili Peppers here on 90.5 The Night, going back to Mother's Milk, which I feel like is somewhat of an appropriate record to play today. Or maybe not. I don't know. I guess so. I would think so. Cover Stevie Wonder, of course, by the way, which I'm realizing now there's a whole like generation of kids who don't know that is a Stevie Wonder song. They only know the Red Hot Chili Peppers version as like the eldest, like the oldest popular version of that song. Which I think is funny because I heard a band cover that and they were covering the Red Hot Chili Peppers, not knowing that they were actually covering Stevie Wonder via the Red Hot Chili Peppers. Just saying. King Tuff back there that was twisted on a train, and we heard from Genesis Owusu giving us Stampede, kicking off our set here on 90.5 The Night. Now let's get back into it with an artist who I saw the other day who was amazing live. If you ever get a chance to see Weird Nightmare live, do it. 100% do it. Don't think twice. Just go. It's Pay No Mind.

Reset Sequence. That's Mirror Mirror here on 90.5 The Night. We heard from Bouncing Souls, of course, back there. That was United from their new album Born to Be, and U2 in that set with Magnificent. Going back to No Line on the Horizon, which I don't remember if that was the record that got put onto everybody's iPods in whatever year that was. I think that was after it. I feel like it was the record before that that happened with. But I remember I never did forgive U2 or Apple for that happening. Like, I don't own an Apple device simply because at some point they put a U2 record on my audio device without my consent or knowledge. I didn't know it was going to happen. They didn't ask. I couldn't stop it. And that broke some sort of trust with me. And I still hold U2 responsible as well. That's just how I feel. Now let's get back into it with a band who I wouldn't mind getting their new record for free at all. I would love that. Maybe not just shoved onto my phone or whatever I use to listen to music these days. It's Penny in the Lake from Rat Boys on 90.5 The Night.

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1: 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Join me, Jeff Raspy, as I spin some of the most recent releases from the major labels, DIY artists, and some homegrown talent from right here on the Jersey Shore. 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

where there's smoke, there's fire. Not always, but most of the time. That's the Black Keys here on 90.5 The Night from the new album Peaches. We heard Graham Parker back there. I Discovered America is the name of that tune. I didn't. Graham Parker didn't, but it's clever because the record is called Don't Tell Columbus. And kicking it off, Max Saturn with Ain't Like You right here on 90.5 The Night. Now let's get back into it. We got Fontaines D.C., who are one of my favorites, giving us a tune called Favorite.

0: Writing a standout debut album is no small feat. But to follow it up with something just as strong or even better, that's a challenge only a select few artists have met.
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Pictures, Gnarls Barkley, here on 90.5 The Night. We heard from MJ Lenderman back there. That was On My Knees from his album Manning Fireworks, which I believe was the number one album as voted by you in our top 90 countdown last year, 2 years ago. 2024 into 2025. Sometimes years get confusing to me. But yeah, no, that was from 2024. So we played it in its entirety at the stroke of midnight on 2025. That's how that works. Right? Now let's get back into it with Goose, who might have the number one album in 2026. I don't know. I'm not sure. It's Good to Be from Goose on 90.5 The Night.

Blacklight, J. Ronnie Walston and the Business here on 90.5 The Night. And if you happen to be looking at our website to see what we played recently, and you see like a table with like a bunch of stuff, so I developed that like a bunch of years ago now, or at least the iteration that I developed became what it is now. And in doing that, I was listening to music, and for whatever reason, I ended up listening to that record almost the entire time I was developing it. So that was the thing I was listening to. And that's the Essential Tremors is a great record. But I was listening to it start to finish several times, in developing the metadata solution that we currently use on our website, 90.5thenight.org. Fun little tidbit that nobody else will ever care about. But I care. I do. And maybe you do too. A little bit. Tiny bit. Right? Just a little bit. It's not that fun of a fact, even. The Cars back there, that was Candy O, and we heard from the Black Crowes kicking off our set from their new album, A Pound of Feathers, which does weigh as much as a pound of anything else. It just happens to be feathers. Now Jesse Malin's going to kick off our next set. Finally, a new single from Jesse, who's apparently doing way better. I have not seen him, but I've heard that he's doing way better. It's Hollywood Forever on 90.5 The Night.

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Charmer. That's Toadies here on 90.5 The Night, title track to their new record. We're the Kooks back there with Shine On. Going back, I want to say that was 2008, but I could be wrong. Sometimes I am. Now let's get back into it. I got Mitski on the way. It's from the new album, Nothing's About to Happen to Me, which I wish was true to me, but it's not. This is Where's My Phone on 90.5 The Night.

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0: 90.5, The Night, Deer Tick from their latest Coin-O-Matic. That was Mary Singletary. We heard Mark Arely before that with Basement Days, The Smithereens, Bring Back the One I Love, Squeeze, new music from them, and Why Don't You? And Dr. Feelgood going back to 1975's Malpractice album with Going Back Home. Good morning. A little bit after 5 o'clock on this Sunday morning, Carrie Nolan with you until 9. This hour, we're going to hear from the Jaws of Brooklyn, from Sean Mullins, the Menzingers, Nicole Atkins, and we'll get to all of it right after this.
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0: Well, this is the latest one from Sun Little. The album is called City Folk, and it's a really wonderful song called Whip the Wind.

0: Oh, that is so nice. That is Brother Wallace from his Electric Love album and Gone with the Wind. The Jaws of Brooklyn before that with Coming Home from their album of last year called Crush on You. We heard from Sean Mullins, All in My Head. The Foo Fighters with their cover of Gary Newman's Down in the Park. And we started that set with Sun Little and Whip the Wind. All here at 90.5 The Night.
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1: This is the latest one from the Menzingers, from Everything I Ever Saw and Nobody's Heroes.

Yeah, we went into the Wayback Machine for that one from 1973. That is Redbone and Come and Get Your Love. We heard Darkness Falls So Quiet from Nicole Atkins before that, and the Menzingers started that set. Nobody's Heroes from their latest Everything I Ever Saw. This is new from Sublime. Yeah.

going back to Houses of the Holy for that one. That is Led Zepp with The Ocean at 90.5 The Night. A little band called The Cockroaches before that. You might also know them as The Rolling Stones. And that's their latest single. It's called Rough and Twisted. We heard Wolfgang Valbrunn before that with Sun Don't Shine. Spoon gave us Silver Girl. And Sublime started that off on the other side of the hour with their title track to their latest one, Until the Sun Explodes. Good morning. I'm Carrie Nolan with you until 9 o'clock on this Sunday morning. This hour, we'll hear from Funkadelic, from the Colossal Street Jam, a little Claypool Lennon Delirium, maybe some Matthew Sweet. But we'll start things off with Modest Mouse.

0: That is St. Paul and the Broken Bones here at 90.5 The Night, Brookdale Public Radio. And going back to 2016 for them, for Sea of Noise, that was Sanctify. We heard Ed O'Brien before that of Radiohead and his new one, Incantations. And Modest Mouse, latest from them. An Eraser and a Maze, the name of the album. Picking Dragons' Pockets, the name of that tune. And this is the song of the week. Let's learn about it.
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0: At 90.5 The Night, Irration and Maui, and a single they put out last year called Roots. Parcels gave us something greater. We heard Suki Waterhouse from Memoir of a Sparkle Muffin. And My Fun, the Glamour Boys came to us from Living Color. And One Thing at a Time, new music from Courtney Barnett. 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
0: This is another one of those records that just keeps getting better and better every time I hear it anyway. It's from MT Jones. It's called Joy, and this is I Don't Understand.

going back to our bicentennial year of 1976, that was Ambrosia at 90.5 The Night from Somewhere I've Never Traveled. That was the title track. Time Stands Still came from Anthony D'Amato and M.T. Jones up top with I Don't Understand from the album Joy. And this is the Tedeschi Trucks Band.

That is Robert Randolph and the Family Band at 90.5 The Night, going back to 2019 for Brighter Days. And I'm Living Off the Love You Give. Eagles before that with Nightingale, Crazy for You came from Best Coast. Springsteen in there from The River with I'm a Rocker. And we started off with the title track from the Tedeschi Trucks Band latest one, Future Soul. And it is the 8 o'clock hour here on this Sunday morning. I'm Carrie Nolan with you until 9. We're going to hear from the Stone Temple Pilots, from Graham Coxon, Buffalo Traffic Jam, Endearments. And this one, it's called Going Solo from John Butler at 90.5 The Night.

0: Bumpin' Uglies at 90.5 The Night from Crawling Up the Wall. That was Darkness. We heard The Arcs before that from Electrophonic Chronic and Eyes. Fish gave us The Connection. John Butler started off that set with Going Solo. And we are well into the 8 o'clock hour here on this Sunday morning. We've got a lot more great music to get to, and we'll get to it right after we hear about this week's Song of the Week.
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2: Well, this band, I think I may have explained this last week, but if you were asleep and missed it, this band are called the Charlatans. And back in, I want to say the 80s, they had to change their names to the Charlatans UK because there was already a band in the US called the Charlatans, but now that Charlatans band doesn't exist anymore. So the Charlatans UK are now the Charlatans. It's very simple. This is In the Tall Grass at 90.5 The Night.

0: from the EP Take Me Home. That's Buffalo Traffic Jam at 90.5 The Night and Broken Love. Stone Temple Pilots before that, I Didn't Know the Time, Robert Gordon with Sea Cruise, and The Charlatans, going back to 2015's Modern Nature for In the Tall Grass.
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0: This is new music from Graham Coxon. He also does a little bit of work in the band Blur. Castle Park is the name of the latest album. And this is Billy Says, Graham Coxon, 90.5 The Night.

Endearments at 90.5 The Night, new from them, An Always Open Door, the name of the album. That was Summer Sun. We heard Mitski before that, The Only Heartbreaker. Howling at the Moon came from the Ramones. And Graham Coxon, new music from him, Billy Says. And that about does it for me today. I'm Carrie Nolan. Thanks so much for hanging out. Coming up next, it's Acoustic Cafe with guests Michael Franti and Spearhead. And I'll be back next weekend. We can do it all over again. I'll leave you today with the latest one from U2, from their album Easter Lily. Well, from their EP. It's not an album. From their EP Easter Lily. This is Scars at 90.5 The Night.

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1: Were you taping?
2: Yep. It's Acoustic Cafe again. I'm your host, Rob Reinhart. This time out, new music from Bon Iver, His Golden Messenger, Blessing Jolie, and Allison Russell. Covers of Guy Clark and Billy Joel. We also have Beck, new and old, it's hard to tell, and our in-studio guest, Michael Franti.
3: I write it down whenever it comes, because they don't come very often. So any idea I have, I write it down. But sometimes it comes from seeing people be their worst, and sometimes it comes from their best.
2: This year we've been highlighting some artists hitting milestone birthdays, and Michael just turned 60 a few weeks ago. Michael has been breaking new ground his whole career. First in the spoken word group, Beatniks, then the Disposable Heroes of Hip-Hopercy, and for the last 30 years as the frontman of Spearhead. Spearhead has gone through various phases over the decades, blending R&B, folk, rock, dancehall, and hip-hop with songs about life, love, politics, and peace. Today, we'll revisit a session from 2016, Michael at 50, and a very exciting session indeed that happened on the first day of summer at the Leon Loft in 2016. Michael Franti and Spearhead, this week's guests on Acoustic Cafe. First up, a song from the now 40-year-old album Tim from The Replacements. Back then, 1985, The Replacements were one of the absolute best bands that would probably never break through into the mainstream in a big way. While others at that time, like R.E.M., did, The Replacements are still a mainstay in the cool kids club. Tim's songs still pop up in TV and movies to evoke the mid-80s, and the song Left of the Dial is still a college radio standard. The record was reissued in 2023, expanding the original 11 songs to 65 tracks with lots of live stuff, alternate takes, and the like. For instance, this cello version of Can't Hardly Wait, a song that wouldn't turn up until their fifth album, Pleased to Meet Me, in 1987 on Acoustic Cafe.

Swedish artist and her producer who go by the name Water Baby. We've been talking a lot about them this year on Acoustic Cafe. A debut album called Memory Be a Blade was released in the spring. And from that, we just heard the song called Mini from Water Baby. And before that, The Replacements, an alternate take on the song Can't Hardly Wait. The original version of that, as people knew it, came in 1987. That version was recorded back in 1985 and included on the reissue of the Tim album back in 2023. There's now a brand new album from His Golden Messenger, and their first in 3 years since the album called Jump for Joy back in 2023. His Golden Messenger is Mike Taylor, and the new album is called I'm People. From that, this is Gabriel on Acoustic Cafe. If you just

Look for a full-length album from Alison Russell coming in the summer. An acoustic cafe right there. We just heard something brand new called No Springtime. Alison Russell has been releasing singles for the last couple of years. Some interesting collaborations along the way. In that case, it was Alison Russell, Joel Attican, and Julie Williams all together on that new song from Alison called No Springtime. New music from His Golden Messenger out of North Carolina. The new album, I'm People. And from that, we heard Gabriel. Let's go back into our archives almost exactly 30 years ago this month and our first visit with Patty Griffin. She was about to make a debut with an album called Living with Ghosts, which actually was not her first album. Her first album was shelved. And then she did a series of songs that were so stripped down, it was just Patty and an acoustic guitar. The label loved it and said, let's put that out as your debut. This song actually wouldn't turn up for another couple of albums from Patty Griffin, but here she is back in 1996, May of 96, doing the song Long Ride Home, live here at Acoustic Cafe. Long

0: It was a bright sunny day in May, and Patty Griffin dropped by. Played songs not only from Living with Ghosts, her debut, which would come out in May of 1996, but also songs that would turn up albums later. That one was on the album called 1,000 Kisses, which came in 2002. Long Ride Home, performed live here at Acoustic Cafe. And ahead, a new tribute to Guy Clark's debut album, and our in-studio guest this week, Michael Franti and Spearhead. 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Deadline for entry is May 29th. 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
2: Look out, here she comes, she's coming. Look out, there she goes, she's gone. Screaming straight through Texas like a mad dog cyclone.
0: The late Guy Clark, in 1997, revisiting one of his songs from his debut album, Old No. 1, in 1975. The song is Texas 1947. In 47, Guy would have been a six-year-old in Monahans, Texas, and that is what the song is about. First seeing a train whiz by Monahans, Texas. Monahans is near Odessa and the New Mexico border, so West Texas. Guy died 10 years ago this spring, and to mark the passing, a group of new singer-songwriters decided to recreate Old No. 1 track for track. Old No. 1 Revisited features artists from places far from West Texas, including England's Jade Bird, San Francisco's Logan Ledger, and Illinois' Margo Price. But some fellow Texans join in as well, including Sarah Jarosz, Rodney Crowell, and Brennan Lee. Also of West Texas, Brennan has been making a name for herself since making a debut in 2004. Brennan turns in this take on Guy Clark's Texas 1947.

0: Texas, 1947. A classic song from the late Guy Clark on Acoustic Cafe. And that song was on his debut album called Old Number One. Old Number One Revisited is a group of artists who got together marking the 10th anniversary of Guy Clark's death and recreating that debut album. That was fellow West Texan Brennan Lee with that Guy Clark classic. We're dipping into our archives this week for a visit we did 10 years ago at the Leon Loft. The artist just turned 60 last month, and a lot has happened for Michael Franti between the age 50 and 60. While he has continued to release new albums, his latest being Welcome to the Family last year, he's also become a father for the fourth time and has relocated to Bali, where he operates a yoga spa and resort called Soulshine. Michael Franti and Spearhead joined us on the first day of summer 2016, live at the Leon Loft.
1: 2016 marks 30 years since he started out in a spoken word and music project called Beatniks, formed while he was still in college in San Francisco. His next project in the early 1990s, The Disposable Heroes of Hip-Hopracy, fused hip-hop and industrial music and strong political messages, taking on injustice, homophobia, corporate greed, and that all led to the third project called Spearhead, which brought soul and rock and hip-hop and folk and jazz and reggae to the mix. And while indeed their music is perfect for this first summer day, it's also perfect for this crucial time in our country and world as we deal with extraordinary issues about who we are, who we'll be, and how we're going to treat each other. Spearhead can address the beautiful weather, of course, as well as the crucial issues in equal measure, sometimes within the course of the same song. Please welcome to the Leon Loft and Acoustic Cafe, Michael Franti and Spearhead.
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2: I was interested to learn that a lot of the songs on Soul Rocker, actually, I guess, sort of started the way that we're hearing them now, mm-hmm. sort of acoustic guitar treatments. Mm-hmm. Yet, what we hear is this introduction of all kinds of other stuff. A lot of dancehall, reggae. We hear all of this. The reggae part of this and the Miami piece mm-hmm. of this, where you actually recorded the record. Did you know when you were doing these sorts of treatments in the living room mm-hmm. and you were working out the new songs, did you know that they were going to end up that way at that time, or did those decisions come later once you got there?
3: I've made a lot of music in Jamaica with Sly and Robbie and Bowlby, who's our sound man here, who's worked with them. He's our front of house sound man now, and I've always loved reggae music because there's been so many artists in reggae that tell stories about the world, and they put them right next to songs about how much they love their girlfriend, and put it right next to a song about partying. But it's always done through some kind of music that you can dance to. And I love people who can tell a story through dance music. So I love, you know, David Bowie for that reason, and John Lennon for that reason, Johnny Cash, Run DMC, you know, Rage Against the Machine. I love them for that reason. So like a song, Once a Day, which is a song that I wrote when my son, who is now 17, he developed a rare form of kidney disease. And every day we were wondering, like, how are we going to get through this? It's the worst thing you can ever imagine, that your child has a chronic disease and that you as a parent may outlive your child. And so, but there'd be these little miracles every day, little extra kiss on the cheek, an extra I love you, an extra hug. And what we thought at first was going to rip our family apart brought us closer together. So when I started writing that song, it was originally just, everybody ought to hug somebody at least once a day. Everybody ought to kiss somebody at least once a day. But then when I started jamming on it with Super Dupes in Miami, we just started putting a little bit more of a rhythm to the guitar, and I was like,

0: just trying to take something that's a challenge. I mean, I guess that's the theme in all my music, like take challenge and turn it into something that's optimistic and hopeful and uplifting that gets you through the challenge.
1: So you are clearly now viewing the world through their eyes.
0: Yes.
1: Meaning not really even just...
0: through their iPhones mainly, but yeah.
1: Yeah, yeah. What is their take on what you do and how active they want to be in their lives?
0: Well, they both went through periods when they were little where they grew up like sleeping in bass drum cases with a pillow in the bottom and, like, you know, like traveling on tour with me on tour bus and went through it. And then both of them, when they got to be early teens, were like, I ain't so cool anymore. Dad ain't so cool, you know. And then they both went through periods where it's like, hey, Dad, can we get some tickets?
1: Right, sure.
0: Me and my friends want to come to the show, you know. So it's nicer when they're in that phase than when they're in the early teen. Like, I don't want to be their phase. No, no, no, no.

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1: Thanks, y'all.
0: Recorded live at the Leon Loft 10 years ago. Michael just turned 60 last month. We're going back to revisit Michael at 50 on this week's show as our in-studio guest, revisiting this fun session we did at the Leon Loft. And more of that visit coming next hour on Acoustic Cafe. And next, we have John Lee Hooker with Classic Blues, a country classic done in a way only Bon Iver can. Joe Pernice with a guest, and that guest live here in 2017. 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Information on The Arc's schedule, how to get involved, and more is at thearc.org.
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0: You're listening to Acoustic Cafe. I'm Rob Reinhart. A classic country blues album has just been reissued. This comes from the great John Lee Hooker, who was recording for the Riverside label back in the 1950s and early 60s, and in 1960 released an album called That's My Story. And of course, recording technology much better now. They have remastered the album here in 2026. This song he did in 1953, it was about a year after it was written by Roscoe Gordon, called No More Doggin'. And it is featured on the new album, That's My Story, John Lee Hooker on Acoustic Cafe. Honey, no.

course, that sound we have come to know as that of Justin Vernon, Bon Iver, on Acoustic Cafe, doing a classic song out of the 1950s, a song written by Joe Red Hayes and Jack Rhodes called A Satisfied Mind. And as you can tell from the crowd, it is a live album. There is a new live album from Bon Iver, a six-piece band joining on most of the tracks, Bon Iver on Acoustic Cafe. And then before that, it was another song from the 1950s and a recording from the 50s that was issued in 1960 and has now been reissued. The album called That's My Story from John Lee Hooker, and we heard the song called No More Doggin' on Acoustic Cafe. Joe Prunice of the Prunice Brothers and Scud Mountain Boys has now released a formal, proper solo debut. It is called Sonny, I Was Wrong. Just came out last month, and it features a whole bunch of guests, including Norman Blake of Teenage Fan Club, Rodney Crowell, Jimmy Webb, the legendary songwriter Jimmy Webb, and here, Amy Mann, joining on the song called Deep Into the Dawn on Acoustic Cafe.

0: Amy Mann live in our studios back in 2017 in the song called Patient Zero, which was on an album that same year called Mental Illness. And we also heard Amy with Joe Pernice on a solo album from Joe and a song called Deep Into the Dawn. Next hour on Acoustic Cafe, newcomer Blessing Jolie and the artist to whom people compare her. Also, Matt Nathanson paying tribute to a legend and personal hero, and more of our 2016 visit with Michael Fronte and Spearhead. 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
0: We're starting the second hour of Acoustic Cafe now. I'm Rob Reinhart. We are revisiting a 2016 segment we did with Michael Fronte and Spearhead live at the Leon Loft. We'll get to more of that in just a bit, honoring the fact that Michael Fronte just turned 60 a couple of weeks ago. We're going to start the hour, though, with a couple of songs from Beck, and the reason is that they sound incredibly alike. And there's a good reason for that. There is a brand new song from Beck called Ride Lonesome. There will be a tour to follow, and we assume an album to be coming shortly. And this particular song sounds like something right out of 2002's album called Sea Change. And there's a reason for that. The producer is Nigel Godrich, who also produced that album back in 2002, Sea Change. And many of the players on the album are the same players who created Sea Change, but this is a brand new song. But just to show you how similar it is, we'll also play something from Sea Change. This is Beck with Ride Lonesome on Acoustic Cafe.

start the same way, they end the same way, and they are very similar through the middle. That is New and Old Beck. We heard Ride Lonesome, which is brand new, a single just out. And then Guess I'm Doing Fine, which comes from that 2002 masterpiece release called Sea Change. Both albums produced by the same guy, Nigel Godrich, along with Beck. Players very similar on both sessions. And we are expecting more new music from Beck, which could sound like anything as we move into the summer. Let's continue now by looking back at last year's winner in the USA Songwriting Competition. Of course, every month of May each year, we are made possible in part by the USA Songwriting Competition. And if you are a songwriter and interested in entering one of their many categories, you can find out all about them at songwriting.net. So last year, the overall grand prize winner was a guy that we like a lot and have had him on the program a couple of times as well. His name is John Moreland. John got a boost in popularity when his fellow Oklahoma songwriter Zach Bryan took notice of him, but he had been around long before that happened and will be around long after the big blow-up that the two of them had about a year and a half ago. This is a song from John's last album. Let's hear the song Visitor as performed live here when he visited us at Acoustic Cafe. There was a

0: is John Moreland performing live in our studios, and the song called Visitor. That song picked up the overall grand prize and best folk recording at the USA Songwriting Competition last year for 2025. The new competition is going on now, accepting entries through May 29th. 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And ahead, what if Tracy Chapman had come along in 2026? Also, Matt Nathanson pays tribute to a legend. 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
1: 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That's The Black Crowes with Whiskey Myers on June 20th at The Rock, and Joe Bonamassa in concert at NJ Pack on June 28th. 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
0: That is one of the many classic hits from the great Billy Joel. It's from 1982's album, The Nylon Curtain. Now keep in mind, Billy Joel retired from pop music in 1992, and health issues sidelined him last year when it looked like a comeback was in the offing. Many saw the 2025 HBO documentary called And So It Goes, including singer and songwriter Matt Nathanson. Matt says he didn't realize how much Joel's music had influenced his life and work until seeing that film, and his response was a new EP called Songs in the Matt-ick, inserting his name into the title of a 1981 Billy Joel live album called Songs in the Attic. Matt has done many, many, many covers in recordings and in concert, from Bruce Springsteen to Def Leppard to Paul Simon, and a whole album of U2 covers called Achtung Matty. Matt turns down the Billy Joel bombast for a very different kind of pressure on Acoustic Cafe.

Nathanson live in our studios at Acoustic Cafe 23 years ago. Yeah, 2003, we recorded with Matt some of his songs. He had already been very active on the East Coast from the late 1990s. That is his song Suspended live here. And before that, we heard what's new from Matt Nathanson, his new EP called Songs in the Matic, which is Billy Joel covers. Of course, he does about six of them in very interesting ways, including that reworked version of the song from 1982 from Billy Joel called Pressure. Blessing Joely had an EP last year called 20 Teens and now has followed up with 20 Nothing, which is a full-length debut from this Texas 20-something, and it's been gaining a lot of comparisons to an artist some 40 years ago. We'll get to that artist in just a second, but first, this is Blessing Joely and the song called The Lone Star State.

0: That is the last we heard from Tracy Chapman. It was 2008 and an album called Our Bright Future. Although last year she did an interview with the New York Times and said she's still making music. She just doesn't see any reason to play it for anybody or put it out. She will, maybe, when the time's right. That's fine. Tracy Chapman now in her 60s. And before that, a woman who is gaining a lot of comparisons to Tracy Chapman. Maybe what Tracy would have sounded like had she started today. As is Blessing Jolie. 20-0 is the name of the full-length debut from this Texas artist, and we heard The Lone Star State on Acoustic Cafe. And ahead on the program, more of our 2016 interview with Michael Franti in Spearhead. Last month, Michael turned 60. Acoustic Cafe is made possible in part by The Arc, one of a select few nonprofit music venues in America, celebrating more than 60 years of history, presenting new, contemporary, and traditional music, storytelling, and building communities has been their mission since 1965, and The Arc is committed to that mission 300 nights each year. Information on The Arc's schedule, how to get involved, and more is at thearc.org.
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0: You're listening to Acoustic Cafe. I'm Rob Reinhart. Last month, our in-studio guest turned 60 years old. That is Michael Franti of Michael Franti and Spearhead, which he has been spearheading for 30-some years at this point. We're going back to this 2016 interview in celebration of that birthday and revisiting a session we did with Michael at the Leon Loft.
3: With each album,
0: these songs of love and tolerance and nonviolence and all of that, yeah, could apply to any headline or any tweet of the moment. Mm-hmm. Yeah. Does that get frustrating, or is that actually the inspiration to move forward and keep fighting?
4: Yeah, both. I remember it was 2002 or 3, we were in New York, and there was this big, huge protest against the war in Iraq as it was starting. And I remember going out in the streets, and me and a bunch of my friends, we stayed up late painting signs, and we went out, and there's like 50,000 people, you know, marching in the streets, protesting the war, and I went to bed feeling like really good, like, oh man, we did something. And I woke up the next day, and I was waiting all morning for a call from the president.
0: Right. And,
4: to say, by golly, Michael, I saw your sign, and you know, you're right, I'm going to stop the effing war. But sometimes you expect things to happen in, you know, the time that, you know, it takes your strawberries to grow from, you know, March till whenever, September or whatever. But things don't happen that way. But they do happen slowly over time if you stay the course, you know. And we see that happening today, like with LGBT rights in this country. And then you have something that happens like this shooting, and you realize, wow, man, for the whole world, we still have a really long way to go with this, you know. And I really feel like music is one of the things that feeds our soul, and it's one of the things that when, you know, our mind goes, God, I'm tired of this, and our bodies are worn out, our soul goes, yeah, but you know, you could try a little harder, you can love a little more, you can go a little bit further, you can stay in this space of optimism and staying in the fight rather than just resigning to the world is just a show.
0: Yeah. You know? Are you more likely to jot down an idea when watching people be their worst or when watching people be their best?
4: That was a really good question. I write it down whenever it comes, because they don't come very often. So any idea I have, I write it down. But sometimes it comes from seeing people be their worst, and sometimes it comes from their best. You know, I think an example of that, my older son graduated from high school. I was filled with this like overwhelming like flutter of emotion of, thank you, Jesus, he graduated. And 3 years later, he's 21, he was leaving home, and I was really sad. My baby is like going out into, he's 6'8", you know. But I was like, my baby's going out into the world, and he's, you know, going to have to face all these things that, you know, I have been trying like to, you know, through music at least, to like try to make the world like a little bit brighter at times, you know. And I know he's going to go out there and he's going to fall down over and over and over and over and over again. And so I wrote in this a song that was from that. So it's, you know, it's both a sad song of like sort of saying goodbye to my child who's going out into the world, but it's also like a, you know, a happy song to see that he's, you know, getting out there and doing his thing.
3: When I was born, I was alone.

0: song My Lord with Michael Franti and Spearhead, recorded live at the Leon Loft. We are revisiting a session that we did with Michael back in 2016. You remember 2016, right?
1: All right, so this is a political year. Mm-hmm. We have an election.
2: Yeah.
1: And, you know, they're calling it a pivotal year, mm-hmm. about what this country's going to be in the future. Yeah. As somebody who has been commenting on it, mm-hmm. making art around it for 30 years,
2: yeah.
1: do you see it that way, or do you see this as... Yeah, it's an election, you know, like 1984 was, and 92, yeah. 96.
2: You know, it's funny. Every year, this year, I'm like, man, this is the most important election ever. But I remember saying that 4 years ago, and 4 years before that, 4 years before that. They're all really important. And we've seen, like, FDR was the master of radio, you know, and then we saw JFK really master television, and Obama master the internet, and now... with Trump, like, mastering reality TV, you know? And I just never thought it would get to that point where that kind of sloganeering would be as successful as it has been, but it is. And I really feel like I grew up in a very unique household. And my dad actually went to University of Michigan. And he grew up in this tiny little town in the Upper Peninsula of Michigan called Ewan, Michigan. I was born to a mother who is Irish, German, and Belgian, and my birth father is African-American, Native American, but I was adopted by the Franti family, who are Finnish-Americans. They're second generation from Finland, and that's the father who raised me, who went to school here. And my mother was also Finnish, my adopted mother, also second generation. They spoke Finnish in our house. Mostly when they were pissed off at me, but they did speak Finnish, and they had three kids of their own. And then in the midst of the 60s, during all the, you know, height of the civil rights movement, they decided to adopt myself and another African-American child. I grew up in this very mixed household. We all had very different ideas about the world, different shapes, sizes, colors. I have one sister who's a lesbian. I have a brother who's a police officer. My mom was a primary school teacher for 35 years in the public schools in California. My mom was insistent on one thing, which is that when we went out into our neighborhood to play, it didn't matter if we played with the Schwartzes, who were the Jewish family next door, or the Kims, who were Korean across the street, or the Chavezes down the street, who were Mexican, or if a kid went to a different school, or played on a different soccer team, or went to a church, or a mosque, or synagogue, or had two moms, two dads, whatever their household makeup was. We were supposed to treat every kid the way that we hope to be treated, and are expected to be treated, and maybe even a little bit better than the way we expected to be treated at times. And if we didn't, my mom, we'd catch hell from my mom, you know. And I really feel like that is the strength of our country. I feel like that creativity that comes from this blend of so many cultures and this opportunity that so many cultures have to thrive here and live together. Not that there aren't problems, because there are myriad problems that go along with navigating that. But I really feel like that is our greatest.

strength in this country is our diversity and the ability for people to thrive and to accept one another for their differences and to be able to succeed together.

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1: Michael Franti and Spearhead, recorded live at the Leon Loft back in 2016. Good to be alive today and say hey, put together for a live audience. Of course, an enthusiastic live audience. Michael joined by Jay Bowman on guitar, Yasmin Brown on vocals. And you can find this week's session in our archives at acafe.com. 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
1: 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We are a copyrighted production of RDR Radio, writing and production help from Susan Barnes. Ani DeFranco wrote and performed our theme called The Million Dollar Intro. And Ed Magnus is still out for Cinco de Mayo. Leave a message. Till next time, I'm your host, Rob Reinhart. Have a great week.
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Happy Mother's Day, Mom. I don't know how you ever put up with me. That is Scars of 45 with Give Me Something. I'm Stephanie Koski hanging with you on this Mother's Day Sunday on the way this hour. I've got Ben Folds featuring Regina Spektor. Also got music from the Rolling Stones. And I've got Death Cab for Cutie on the way. Forecast? Well, yeah, we've got some showers likely this afternoon. Maybe a thunderstorm or two this afternoon. Otherwise, sunshine with a high near 80. We've got a chance for showers and thunderstorms tonight, also during the overnight hours with a low near 50. Showers likely tomorrow, hopefully clearing by the afternoon with a high 63. And looking out to Tuesday, we've got sunshine with a high 68. Right now, the Bouncing Souls for you. Bouncing Souls, by the way, playing the Stone Pony Summer Stage along with Less Than Jake, Lawrence Arms, Bane, just to name a few. That's all happening on Saturday, June 27th. 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

0: 90.5 The Night, Brookdale Public Radio with the Rolling Stones, and it's only rock and roll. We had Connor Bracken and the Mother Leeds Band in there, When It All Comes Down. Robin Trower and Jack Bruce brought us The Last Door. We also heard from Ben Folds featuring Regina Spektor with You Don't Know Me. And new on the night at the top from the Bouncing Souls, that was The Lights. 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
0: The Wailers are playing the Vogel in Red Bank on Wednesday, May 13th. Right now, Bob Marley and the Wailers with Trenchtown on 90.5 The Night.

0: Jesse Wells, and it don't come easy with the devil. Radiohead brought us House of Cards. We had the Young Veins and Change and Bob Marley and the Wailers, Trench Town at the top. 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
0: So I've been kind of sick this past week, as you may or may not know, but now you do. And I did some binge watching because I'm not going outside. I mean, it's like attack of the killer pollen outside. It's been really, really bad. And I know we've got some other pollen sufferers out there, and it's just been really bad. So I've been hanging out inside, and I thought, hey, you know, let me binge watch some shows and let me check out this Euphoria. I'm just going to say it's very dark. It's a very dark show. And if you are not feeling well, maybe something more uplifting, like a Ted Lasso, or, you know, something more fun, because, you know, Euphoria will take you to a very dark place. Just saying. I'm Stephanie. I've got Death Cab for Cutie. This one's called Riptides on 90.5. The Night is Brookdale Public Radio.

That is Foo Fighters off their latest album, Your Favorite Toy with Window. And maybe you got in on those $30 Starland Barroom Foo Fighter tickets. You know, sometimes you're in the know, sometimes you find out about it later. I didn't find out about it till after the fact. So, yeah, so that happened. Cage the Elephant was back against the wall and Death Cab for Cutie at the top with Riptides. I'm Stephanie Koski, hanging with you on this Mother's Day. Happy Mother's Day, Mom. I don't know how you ever put up with me. I said that earlier this hour, but I don't know if she heard, so I want to say it again. She's my number one fan, and I am her number one fan, but my mom is awesome. Love you, Mom. I've got Suzanne Vega for you now. This one's called Allie on 90.5 Night. 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

5 tonight. Brookdale Public Radio with the Birds doing Bob Dylan's All I Really Want to Do. We had new music from Alabama Shakes at the top of the hour with American Dream. And I know I've said this multiple times, but man, Alabama Shakes at the See Here Now Music Festival last year killed it. They totally killed it. It was awesome. Coming up this hour, I've got Biba Doobies. Also going to hear from Michael Stipe and Andrew Watt. And I've got Weird Nightmare on the way. Taking a look at the forecast. Well, we've got some showers and thunderstorms in the forecast for this afternoon. Otherwise, we should see some sunshine with a high near 80. We've got showers and thunderstorms into the evening hours with a low near 50. Showers likely tomorrow with a high 63. And looking at the Tuesday, sunshine and a high 68. Right now, I have, what is this? Oh, yeah, it's New in the Night from All Them Witches and the Welterweight. On 90.5 The Night, we are Brookdale Public Radio.

0: 104.5 and I at Brookdale Public Radio. That's Biba Doobie featuring the Marias and All I Did Was Dream of You. We had new Riders of the Purple Sage with Portland Woman. Led Zeppelin brought us Houses of the Holy and new on the night at the top of this past set from All Them Witches. That was the Welterweight on 90.5 the night, Brookdale Public Radio.
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0: 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If you don't know what that is, that's 5th and Ocean Avenues in Belmar. 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So that's all going down May 15th, 16th, and 17th. Remember, for details, no contactable events and activities happening here in our area, check us out online at 90.5thenight.org. I've got Michael Stipe and Andrew Watt for you. I play the fool on 90.5 The Night. 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

0: 90.5 The Night, Brookdale Public Radio, was Sunday, 1994, and the fairground. We had Built to Spill in there with Fool's Gold. Oasis brought us She's Electric. Michael Stipe and Andrew Watt doing the theme song from HBO's Rooster with I Play the Fool. I'm Stephanie, and you are tuned in to 90.5 The Night, Brookdale Public Radio.
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0: Freehold Porch Fest happens on Sunday, May 17th. Right now, Weird Nightmare. Might see you there on 90.5 The Night.

0: Thank you. That is White Reaper here in Brookdale Public Radio with Pages. Peter Gabriel, take us back to 1992 with Kiss That Frog and Weird Nightmare at the Top. Might see you there. It's 90.5 The Night, Brookdale Public Radio.
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0: Pete Yorn and the 25th anniversary of Music for the Morning After happens at the Vogel on Friday, June 5th, right now, Beach House. And Once, Twice, Melody on 90.5 The Night. There it is.

0: the Met Philadelphia on October 18th and Long Island University Brooklyn on October 22nd and 23rd. That is Beck with Ride Lonesome. We heard from Luya in there with I Used to Care, Mumford & Sons featuring Chris Stapleton on that one. That was Here, and Liam Finn at the top, the son of Neil Finn and the nephew of Tim Finn, if you weren't sure. Yeah, they're all related. That was Better to Be. I'm Stephanie Koski, and you are tuned in to 90.5 The Night, Brookdale Public Radio.
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0: Coming up, I've got music from Jet, and I think they're playing around us in the not-too-distant future, so I'm going to search that in a few minutes, and I'll let you know. I'm also going to hear from Goose, and I've got the Afghan Wigs on the way. Forecast, we've got a chance of showers this afternoon, mainly between, like, now and 5 o'clock. Maybe even a thunderstorm in there, but otherwise, we can't expect to see some sunshine out there. A high near 80. Do have a chance of showers and thunderstorms for the evening hours with a low near 50. Showers likely tomorrow, otherwise, cloudy skies and a high 60. And looking at the Tuesday, sunshine with a high near 70. Right now, Boy Golden for you, featuring Cat Clyde on this one. It's Cowboy Dreams on 90.5 The Night, Brookdale Public Radio.

0: is the Lemon Twigs here on Brookdale Public Radio, and I just can't get over losing you. Noah and the Whale brought a silver and gold jet with Come On, Come On. And speaking of jet, I did figure it out. They are playing the Stone Pony Summer Stage on Tuesday, September 22nd, if you want to check that out. The Ramones in the mix with I Want to Be Sedated, and we have Boy Golden featuring Cat Clyde at the top with Those Cowboy Dreams. It's 90.5 The Night, Brookdale Public Radio.
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0: These guys are playing Madison Square Garden on June 19th and June 20th, and then they're coming over to Homedale, the PNC Bank Arts Center on July 2nd. It's Goose and Good to Be on 90.5 The Night.

at Brookdale Public Radio. That is Rat Dog and Lucky Enough. We had you two in there with the sort of homecoming, and Goose kicked it off at the top of this past three set with Good to Be. I'm Stephanie Koski hanging with you on this Mother's Day Sunday. Happy Mother's Day, Mom. I love you. And, you know, a couple things going on in the not-too-distant future. We've got Asbury Fest. It's a three-day weekend of fun at Bradley Park in Asbury Park, June 12th. 13th and 14th, a three-day festival with tasty food, music, surprises, a three-day culinary event, they're calling it. So you might want to check that out. That's coming, the second weekend in June. So that's in the mix. Right now, I've got Afghan Wigs for you. It's Devoteen on 90.5 The Night, Brookdale Public Radio.

90.5 The Night, Brookdale Public Radio with Nilufer Yonya. That's Midnight Sun. I'm Stephanie Koski, hanging out with you on this Sunday afternoon. I've got the Revivalist this hour. Also going to hear from Jesse Mallon, and I've got something new from TV Star on the way. Forecast calling for a slight chance of showers this afternoon and maybe a thunderstorm or two in the mix. Otherwise, some sunshine and a high near 80. Do have some clouds and showers and thunderstorms continuing on into the evening hours tonight with a low near 50. Showers likely tomorrow, otherwise cloudy skies with a high 63. And looking at the Tuesday, sunshine with a high near 70. Right now, Bruce Springsteen for you with a rainy night in Soho on 90.5 The Night, Brookdale Public Radio.

0: Square Garden with the Red Clay Strays on August 9th. That is the Revivalist and Heartstop. Juliana Hatfield with Calls. We also heard from Mo with In Stride. Mike Gordon brought us Yarmouth Road. And Bruce Springsteen at the top doing the Pogues, A Rainy Night in Soho. It's 90.5 The Night, Brookdale Public Radio.
1: 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Then on June 28th, the legendary blues guitarist Joe Bonamassa will be taking over the NJ Pack stage, playing songs from his career-spanning 29 number one blues albums. 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That's The Black Crowes with Whiskey Myers on June 20th at The Rock, and Joe Bonamassa in concert at NJ Pack on June 28th, presented by North to Shore, proud sponsor of 90.5 The Night.
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0: Oh yeah, it's festival season. And happening next weekend, you got the Keensburg 8th Annual Food Truck Festival. That's happening on Saturday the 16th. They got face painting, bounce houses, live music, DJ in the mix. Also going to have some vendors and, you know, all kinds of fun. That's going on Saturday the 16th on Beachway Avenue, Keensburg 8th Annual Food Truck Festival. Remember, for details and all kinds of cool events and activities happening right here in our area, check us out online, 90.5thenight.org. I'm Stephanie, and I've got Jesse Mallon for you, Hollywood Forever, on Brookdale Public Radio.

0: Brookdale Public Radio with Widow Speak and If You Change. We had Neutral Milk Hotel with the King of Carrot Flowers, Part 1. Steve Conti brought us Gimme Gimme Rockaway. We also heard from Mount Joy in there with She Wants to Go Dancing. And Jesse Malin had a single at the top of this past set, Hollywood Forever. It's 90.5 The Night, Brookdale Public Radio.
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0: Hey, last minute Mother's Day gift. How about Jeffrey Gaines and Josh Joplin at the Vogel? That's all going down on Sunday, June 7th. Oh, and just like that, it's just about time for me to head on out of here. Thank you so much for hanging out with me today. As always, my pleasure spending time with Spinny Tunes just for you. One more time before I forget, happy Mother's Day, Mom. You're the best. I love you. I don't know how you ever put up with me. Not to worry. Do not go anywhere. We've got Jamie De Niro. She's taking over the controls at 3 o'clock. She'll be hanging with you until 7 o'clock when Tom Brennan steps in. And then at 10 p.m. tonight, Stu Coogan opens up a brand new box of blues for your Sunday late night listening enjoyment. And I'll see you back here next weekend, hopefully feeling a little bit better and playing some great music for you once again right here on Brookdale Public Radio. I'm leaving off with this new one from TV Star. It's Reality Check on 90.5 The Night. Have a good one.

90.5 The Night, Brookdale Public Radio, going back to 1980 with the Bauhaus single, Telegram Sam. Am I the only one that feels that sounds similar to Devo's Whip It? Kind of? Maybe. Happy Sunday. Happy Mother's Day to all you amazing maternal mothers. You guys are amazing. I hope you're enjoying your day, and actually every day, to be honest, since you take care of everyone else. Coming up this hour, I have music from the Black Keys' new album, Peaches. Just have to say it like that. Candlebox on the way, some Genesis Owasu, but right now, let's listen locally, folks. It's the latest from Asbury Park's very own Surfing for Daisy, 1952.

0: Genesis Owosu's Stampede on Rookdale Public Radio. That song would be perfectly matched with Tunde Anbimpe's Magnetic. I digress. Bad Dreams from Pete Yorn and Scarlett Johansson. Never bad dreams when I hear that song. Little Gary Clark Jr., some Weezer. Of course, Buddy Holly. You know you remember that. Weezer's Blue Album. Yeah, should I say the year? 1994. Oh, just felt it. At the top of that set was Asbury Park's very own Surfing for Daisy and their latest single, 1952. Hey, you are listening to member-supported Brookdale Public Radio. Have you checked out our website? 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
1: 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Kim Ritchie, whose three-decade-long career blends folk, country, and pop, is a Grammy-nominated songwriter who's had her songs recorded by such stars as Patti Loveless, Brooks and Dunn, and Trisha Yearwood. As with all Split Level Concerts, volunteers from Musicians on a Mission will be collecting non-perishable food items to support Fulfill. That's Kim Ritchie with special guest Sharon Lasher wrapping up this year's Split Level Concert Series Saturday, May 16th. 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
0: If memory serves, I believe this was the first band signed to Madonna's label Maverick back in the day. 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

Off the Twilight Override album, that's Jeff Tweedy's Out in the Dark. Ex-Ambassadors Tommy Boland and Friends in there, but at the top of that set, go back to 1990. Twilight Override album, that's Jeff Tweedy's Out in the Dark. Ex-Ambassadors Tommy Boland and Friends in there, but at the top of that set, go back to 1993. Far behind

0: 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That's Connor Bracken and the Mother Leads Band celebrating the release of their new album Love Songs and Ghost Stories Friday, May 15th at Stone Pony. 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
1: Playing for two nights at Brooklyn Paramount beginning on Monday, May 11th. I've got the latest from the Akron duo, the Black Keys, with Where There's Smoke, There's Fire. And this is a standout track from their 14th studio album, say it with me, folks, Peaches. There you go. Gotta get it out. It's the Black Keys. Where there's smoke, there's fire.

Hailing from Adelaide, South Australia, that is the quartet Swap Meet with I Know. Right now, we're diving back into the music, taking us into the 4 o'clock hour. I believe we can all relate to this one. It's the latest from the new Pornographers, Pure Sticker Shock.

Going back to 2009, that is Pearl Jam, Just Breathe, here on member-supported Brookdale Public Radio. Happy Mother's Day, just after the 4 o'clock hour. Jamie DeNiro sharing the soundtrack to our Mother's Day weekend. And oh, what a soundtrack we will have, especially this hour. I've got Robert Randolph and the Family Band, going to throw in John Butler, and right now, an excellent song with an excellent message. It's the Chameleons, Saviors Are a Dangerous Thing, on 90.5 The Night.

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2: All right, you guys, June 26th, the seventh studio album of The Strokes, Reality Awaits, will be dropped. The band recorded this one in Costa Rica with Rick Rubin. Can you imagine? I can. In true Strokes fashion, they teased this release by mailing cassette tapes of the single to 100 lucky fans. Oh, you know I love a good cassette tape. By the way, they are also rumored to be headlining See Here Now 2026, but they're here now on Brookdale Public Radio. Why, it's The Strokes going shopping.

0: 95 The Night, Brookdale Public Radio. John Butler, Going Solo. Smashing Pumpkins, Jason Spooner Band in there. Little Robert Randolph and the Family Band's Born Again. I cannot get enough of Robert Randolph and the Family Band, I'm just saying. At the top of that set, the Strokes, Going Shopping off their upcoming album, Reality Awaits. You are listening to member-supported Brookdale Public Radio. Noah Kahn after this.
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0: Eric Clapton on the way. I've got to throw on some REM and Josh Rouse. But right now, from the album The Great Divide, it's Noah Kahn's Porch Light.

0: 90.5, the Nine Brookdale Public Radio. Going back to 1987 with Sisters of Mercy. Fountains of Wayne before that, Strapped for Cash. Hey, 2026. Little Barry in there. It Isn't Soul. Hate when that happens. M.T. Jones, Why I Cry. And Metric started everything off. Happy Sunday. Happy Mother's Day to all you maternal mothers and amazing mothers. Coming up this hour, Sean Colvin, Modest Mouse, Cass McCombs, and Chris Cohen. All coming up.
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2: 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The event will be held rain or shine and kicks off with a 7 a.m. breakfast, followed by a shotgun start at 8 a.m. A barbecue luncheon and raffle will follow. 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
0: 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Going to throw on some Sean Colvin, some Doors. But right now, I've got some Buffalo Traffic Jam. And this song, it's the kind of song that it makes you feel like you're driving with the windows down, even if you're stuck in actual parkway traffic. This is Buffalo Traffic Jam's Fool's Gold on 90.5 The Night.

0: 90.5 The Night, Brookdale Public Radio. That was Picking Dragon Pockets from Modest Mouse. So you guys, that is of course a highlight from 2024's expanded edition of Good News for People Who Love Bad News, celebrating its 20th anniversary. Yeah, I said it. And this track was actually a lost demo from the original 2003 sessions. So exciting to play that one, by the way. but I digress. Before that, Sean Colvin, I won't even say him anymore. The Door in There and Buffalo Traffic Jam started off with Fool's Gold. 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
0: Got to hear from a few people who got to see Cass McCombs last night at White Eagle Hall up in Jersey City, so this one's for you. It's Cass McCombs and Chris Collins.

Love that one. 90.5 The Night. That's Peter Wolf. Watch Her Move. Pavement in there with Cut Your Hair. And at the top of that set, Steel Reserve from Cass McCombs and Chris Cohen. Right now, leading us into the next hour, it is a band that will be playing Stone Pony Summer Stage May 23rd, along with Local H and Vandaliers. Wyatt's Toadies with The Charmer.

I'm such a good one. Ladies and gentlemen, that is the Jaded Hearts Club. This Love Starved Heart of Mine. Yes, that's the Marvin Gaye tune, lovingly covered by the Jaded Hearts Club, which collectively are members of Muse, Jet, Blur, and Last Shadow Puppets. Happy Sunday evening. Happy Mother's Day. Jamie Dinero hanging out with you until 7 o'clock. Right now, let's get back into it with Cassius Culpepper and Marcus King's Southern Man.

0: 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Afghan Wig's latest single, House of I. A little U2 in there, them vibes, Mama's Got a Secret, all going out to all you mamas. And Cassius Culpepper and Marcus King starting everything off with Southern Man. 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

0: Sublime on Member Supported, Brookdale Public Radio. We heard Message in a Bottle from The Police, Lost at Sea with Vincent Lima, Little Pink Floyd, and started everything off with Brother Wallace, Gone with the Wind. That is off the latest album, Electric Love. I am Jamie DeNiro. Take a listen to this.
1: 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Now would be a great time for you to become a sustaining member. 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
0: And that just about wraps up another weekend sharing the soundtrack to our weekend and, of course, Mother's Day together. Thank you so much. As always, it is my pleasure. Stay connected to the people and music that matter most. I want to wish a very happy Mother's Day to all the maternal, nurturing souls out there, including my late mama, my dog. You're the best dog and mom a girl could ever have, even better than my own mother. Rise in power, mama. I also have to send a huge thank you to Allison of West Long Branch, the official Deal Rowdy. Allison, thank you for the motherly love and the occasional swift kick in the you-know-what that I needed. You cheered for me when I couldn't cheer for myself, and you gave me and mama a safe place to live when no one else did. I am beyond grateful.

came out last week from Weird Nightmare called Hoopla, and there's Pay No Mind on Brookdale Public Radio. We are 90.5 The Night. It is Sunday night yet again, and it is again my pleasure to be hanging out with you, having a good old time. We've got, of course, got Box of Blues coming your way at 10 o'clock, and we're going to keep playing you some tunes that we know that you love. We also played, by the way, before Weird Nightmare, a little Bruce with Badlands, and The Both with Milwaukee. And The Both was a collaboration between Amy Mann and Ted Leo. They did at least one album, and I happen to love that song. And it's also one of the songs that mentions the Fonz that we play. I don't know if there's many songs that mention the Fonz at all, so I figured I'd toss it on for you. Speaking of collaborations of musicians, I've got something new for you now from the Claypool Lennon Delirium. Here's Meat Machines on 90.5 The Night.

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Louise revisiting and re-recording some of the songs they performed and wrote when they were teenagers. They're calling the album Trixies. That's Why Don't You? Here on 90.5 The Night. Poor, poor, pitiful me. From Warren Zevon, the original version. Of course, Linda Ronstadt made that hit, as Linda Ronstadt did back in the day. Like, touching things and singing things, and it turns to gold. Future Soul from Tedeschi Trucks Band, that's a new track. We also heard from Arc de Soleil with Riders of the Moon, and then Meat Machines from the Claypool Lennon Delirium. And the name of the album just puts a smile on my face whenever I see it, called The Great Paradox and the Golden Egg of Empathy. You just can't go wrong with that. Speaking of albums, it has been 20 years since Spoon released Gimme Fiction. And for me, this, you know, those bands that have those gateway albums, and it may be their first album, the first time you heard them, you're totally into them, or maybe they've been around for a little while and you catch their new record and it kind of gets you into the deep dive. I was a fan of Spoon once I heard the songs on Gimme Fiction when they first came out back in 2005. And so I wanted to play one of the songs from that record that may have been the song that turned me on to it. I'm not sure, because the album is just chock full. And if you haven't had a chance to listen to Gimme Fiction at all, or maybe in some time, you should revisit it. It's a good, good record. And here's one of the reasons why it is so good. Here is, from the album that's turning 21 years old today, here is I Turn My Camera On. It's Spoon on 90.5 The Night.

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That's new music from Dave Vargo, local guy out of East Brunswick. The track's called Hard here on 90.5 The Night. Mitski with Where's My Phone? And speaking of phones, I turned my camera on from Spoon from Gimme Fiction, the album that they released today back in 2005. As you mentioned, or as I mentioned, we just played Dave Vargo out of East Brunswick. He loved playing local music. Here's another local band. They are members of the, or former members of the band Acid. They are now calling themselves Mirror Mirror. Here's from the band out of Asbury Park. It's a track called Reset Sequence here on 90.5 The Night.

0: That's Low Cut Connie's Leads Me on 90.5 The Night. That was from the album Art Dealers, which was also the accompanying music to an album, or a film, I should say, called Art Dealers. Monophonics gave us Foolish Love, and then Mirror Mirror, that new track from the band out of Asbury called Reset Sequence, here on 90.5 The Night. All right, folks, we've got tunes coming your way from the Vaughns and Sun Little. We're now going to jump into our time machine to take us back to 1968. And here's some Donovan. Here's Hurdy Gurdy Man.
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